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0: 95.9 The River. You know, you can call this station on your cell thing, or you can just say 95.9 The River as you throw a penny into a mall fountain. Yeah, we're the soundtrack to every mall fountain left of Delaware. Oh, did I hit the right button? Yes, I did. All right.
1: Did you?
0: I don't know.
1: Is this Greg?
0: I mean, it does sure look like me. So chalky, the police wouldn't even need to draw an outline. I gotta tell you, thanks for calling the show. I love it when people call in. It makes me feel all warm inside. Seriously, you could cook a toaster strudel. What's going on?
1: It's unusual. I did not expect this. I'm surprised I'm talking to it. Greg B. Harrell.
0: What? Well, now, hold on. It sounded like you said a Greg B. Harrell, which implies that there's more than one, and trust me, there was not enough demand to make more of these.
1: Are we on the air?
0: Are we on the air? Well, don't ask me. Static is my default.
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0: 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You know, sometimes people phone me, and whatever occurs is more nonsensical than the PH in the word phone making an F sound.
1: You know, there's one thing I've always wanted to ask of you.
0: Uh-oh.
1: That a lot of people always ask, and that...
0: No. Hey, I already know what you're going to ask. Why don't the Keebler elves spend more of their fortune on a factory that isn't located in a tree? Okay, go ahead.
1: Will you sing a song for me?
0: Oh, you know, I'm actually restringing my acoustic guitar at the moment.
1: Oh, no.
0: Yeah, it's just stringless with its sound hole hanging out. So, in lieu of that, I'm going to have to perform in the style of Barbershop.
1: Okay, hit me with it.
0: Bum bum bum bum bum bum bum bum bum bum bum bum bum bum bum bum bum bum bum bum bum bum bum bum bum bum, Mr. Sandman. Oh, that's your line. That's where you say, yes?
1: Yes.
0: Bring me a dream, bum bum bum bum, make him the cutest that I've ever seen, bum bum bum bum, give him two lips, hold on a minute, easy, we've got like 8 more verses to get through. By the 4th chorus, I'm hoping Mr. Sandman will have attended medical school and become Dr. Sandman.
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0: 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I knew it. It's the Greg B. Harrell Show. Yeah. It's the Greg B. Harrell Show. We talk weird music stuff on this show. This is pretty weird. So a study done by smart speaker companies found that there is seemingly an age where we start to hear new music as not as good as what we grew up with. Yeah. So according to these studies, 33 is the age where our music taste locks in to what we know and we start to reject new music. Isn't that something? I mean, I'm certain that's not true for everyone. Certainly not true for me. I don't reject anything, especially second helpings of cake.
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0: 95.9 The River. Call in. So, sorry, just to be clear, that is me saying call in, not me saying the name Colin. But you know what? If your name is Colin, call in. So what else is going on? What are you going to do when you get home?
1: I'm going to smoke a lot of weed.
0: What a blunt answer.
1: Ciao.
0: I have no idea what that word was.
1: I don't pay attention.
0: What's happening here? Are you getting into character so the THC doesn't think you're a noob?
1: Yeah.
0: So, wait a second here. How will you know when you've smoked enough, so to speak?
1: Until I can't physically pick up the lighter anymore. Then we've had enough.
0: Oh, wow. Even Bukowski's characters would be like, that's a bit much.
1: Yeah.
0: Well, what is your go-to munchies snack?
1: Chips.
0: Well, I mean, that redefines baked potato.
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0: 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Chicagoland's classic alternative, ... I'm not sure what mystery we're setting up for here, but the dots have been laid.
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0: Now, as a rideshare driver, when you're driving someone, do you prefer that they ignore you, or would you rather they engage in conversation?
5: I'd like to say engage in conversation, but, man, I don't know if you remember, like, taxicab confessions. Some complete strangers really pour their hearts out. You start hearing you really didn't want to hear.
0: Okay, well, first, let me say, wow, a taxicab confessions reference. That's not just a deep pull, that's Earth's crust.
5: Right, well, I might be old enough to be able to make those references.
0: They should really do a rideshare confessions. They probably do somewhere. Second, when is the conversation weird between you and the rider?
5: Yeah, I kind of feel weird engaging in conversations with people who are quite obviously ladies of the night.
0: Ladies of the night. Oh, what a delicate tap dance that was. My sensor button appreciates it. But you got to remember, ladies of the night are just people making their way through life best they can. And it's really weird for you to just be silently standing in the corner, Greg.
5: Are you talking about me, or are we talking about you?
0: I've said too much.
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0: 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So last hour we talked about this study done by smart speaker companies that says when we're 33 years old, our approach to music changes. A little more on this. Apparently, at 33, we know the music we love so well that we then start to search for lesser known songs from that same era of music. B-sides, rarities, live performances, third and fourth singles. We would rather discover the old stuff from the same era than discover new music. Again, this is according to studies. Not true for me, certainly not true for everyone, but isn't that something? The majority of folks, the new to them is still the old. Well, I mean, that should have been a Who song.
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0: 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So what's it like being a rideshare driver?
1: Literally the easiest job in the world.
0: Yeah. Do you ever get any weird riders?
1: You know, 99% of the people, let me rephrase that, like 50% of the people just ignore you, and like the other 49% they'll have like pleasant conversation with. It's just that very small 1% where stories do come from.
0: Oh, that's great to know, because that would mark the first time I'd be considered a 1%er.
1: So it's really just you at the station by yourself, huh?
0: Well, I mean, alone is my default setting.
1: Nice. I'm about to pick another customer, but I'm going to bug you again soon, because I got really excited you answered on my first try.
0: Yeah. Yeah, I answer the phone as quick as possible. Desperation is a powerful motivator.
1: Appreciate you, Greg. Keep doing what you do.
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1: It's the Greg B. Harrell Show. 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What about those of us who keep it between 70 and 74? 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If that's the case, there's something very important you're missing. All the great TV that's on during the afternoon. 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

0: 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Or this. 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
0: 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'90s. And 2000s. 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

0: 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It's not the best show. Yeah.
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0: 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So this call happened. So there's that.
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0: It's the Greg B. Harrell Show on 95.9 The River. Don't read this part, not for air. Greg is very delicate and requires an extra seat cushion on the studio chair. Can someone please handle this?
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0: 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Except in this case. 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

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Yeah, around here we have more music than you can shake a stick at. 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
14: Superman Day, Friday, June 12th. Superheroes everywhere. There is a Superman smart question of the day. If you would like to get involved today, his nemesis is or who are the most popular super people? Superman. Yeah. 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Friday, June 12th, mostly sunny, breezy, less humid today, high 82. Tomorrow, a mix of sun and clouds, still breezy, chance of a thunderstorm in the afternoon. And Sunday, breezy with a mix of sun and clouds. And say goodbye to the humidity. Our high's only going to be 72 on Sunday. In sports, Cubs win. Sox get postponed. The Bears finish off-season practices. Sky lost to the Fever. Knicks are eyeing the NBA title. Game 5 hits the court tomorrow. Hurricanes, one win away from holding Sir Stanley's Cup. And the first day of the World Cup is in the books. The U.S. begin their run today. In the news, cleanup is ongoing after storms swept through Chicagoland for the last 2 days. And could it be true? President Trump says a deal, the war in Iran, could be signed as early as this weekend. Fact or fiction? That's what I'd like to know. Yes. Very excited about that. From Hollywood, Mumford & Sons hit Amazon Music Songline series. Disclosure Day eyes the top of the box office this weekend. And Vice President J.D. Vance is heading to The View to battle the table of feisty women. Hollywood Avenues at 8:50. That should be fun. It's a feel-good Friday. How you feel if you got to call for the 311 tickets we're giving away today? I know. Five more keywords to text today to lock it up. Get all five starting at 8 this morning. You could be a winner by day's end. Today is one of those days where a small donation can also make a big difference. The Aurora Food Pantry Radiothon is underway. Every contribution matched at aurorafoodpantry.org. So get to it. We'll have more coming up. We got the World Champ, the World Cup, rather, officially beginning. And producer Scott is celebrating with a tribute to the passion, intensity, and occasional overreaction of soccer announcers everywhere. But first, get yourself ready for your early escape clause from work and prepare for the weekend ahead. And make sure you take us wherever you go, because we're the home of your certified alternative classics, the soundtrack to your life. And we got more next.
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0: 90 minutes of action, one goal, and enough excitement for an entire season. Producer Scott sums up every soccer game coming right up. Today is the Aurora Food Pantry's Radiothon. 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It's going to be $2. 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Don't deny yourself the chance to feed America right now. We need it badly. 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And I'll be hosting the event tonight. Tickets may be available. 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Let's get that forecast of yours summed up. Basically, sunny, breezy, less humid today, high of 82. You know what I forgot to do was to get the temperature in there for tomorrow, which is going to be, tomorrow's going to be 85. Oh, it's going to be a warm day. I'll remember that now. Breezy, a chance of a thunderstorm in the afternoon, but we'll have some clouds too. Sunny, breezy with a mix of sun and clouds, and say goodbye to the humidity on Sunday, a high of 72. All right, producer Scott, roll it.
1: Ladies and gentlemen, the World Cup is officially underway. Yes. And it's come to our attention that many Americans aren't quite as familiar.

0: Goal! Fernando Torres. La la la la la la la la la la la la la la la la.
1: This has been every soccer game ever. We have no idea what happened, but apparently it was incredible. Final score. Thanks for listening and enjoy the World Cup.
2: Wow. America's going to play today. We got details coming up in your sports. Cleanup continues across parts of northern Illinois after severe storms rolled through. SpaceX is prepping for a record-breaking day on Wall Street. And the Cubs break out the bats in Colorado and the Bears officially on summer vacation. Details in sports.
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0: 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Mostly sunny, breezy, less humid today, 82. Tomorrow, a mix of sun and clouds. A breeze will remain. A chance of a thunderstorm in the afternoon, 85. And sun and clouds on Sunday. Say goodbye to the humidity, though, and a high of 72. Yeah, lots and lots of storms. Cleanup continues. Crews are out there after strong storms swept across the Chicago area over the past 2 days. Downed trees, power outages reported throughout the region, with some of the worst damage occurring in Streeter, where a man trapped under debris, rescued by a photographer. Maple Park, I heard, was also hit pretty hard by the storms. Meanwhile, SpaceX is preparing for what could become the largest IPO in history. The company plans to offer more than 555 million shares today, a move that would value the rocket maker at more than $1.7 trillion. Yes, please. Oh, you keep playing that song. A new dating survey found that women are actually more open to dating older partners than men are. Meanwhile, almost every guy surveyed said, oh, sure, I'll date someone younger. Shocking. I know, in other news, water remains wet. Survey also found most women are open to dating younger men, too. So apparently age is really just a number unless you're trying to explain your favorite TV shows, music, or why you still have a landline. Those are the people you might want to avoid. It becomes confusing. It's not all sugar-coated. Cubs snapped a three-game losing streak, a 9-3 win over Colorado. Say Suzuki hit a grand slam. Cubs improved to 35-34. They open a series against San Fran tonight. Sox rained out yesterday against Atlanta. Game will be made up August 20th. Sox remain in first and host the Dodgers tonight. Bears wrapped up minicamp yesterday, off until training camp next month. Sky dropped their third straight, falling to Indiana, 114-106 in OT. Hurricanes, one win away from the Stanley Cup after beating Vegas 4-2. Game 6 is Sunday night in Vegas. And the World Cup continues today. Canada faces Bosnia-Herzegovina, while Team USA takes on Paraguay tonight at SoFi Stadium. And that is your sports. Coming up next, we're sticking with the World Cup for another break here, because America loves football, America loves baseball, America loves basketball. But what about the World Cup? We hit the streets to find out if America loves soccer. Next.
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0: 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So for today, mostly sunny, breezy, less humid, and a high of 82. Looking pretty good there, aren't we? Yes, we are.
1: The World Cup is here, and Americans are letting out a collective
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1: So it's a perfect time to hit the streets and ask one simple question. 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
4: I mean, it's lit, but I don't even know about soccer, though.
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6: I mean, I guess I'd watch the World Cup if someone paid me, but honestly, I'd rather get a root canal.
5: No, wow. None of us care.
7: Are we being serious right now? The World Cup, bro. Get out of here with that.
5: The average American does not give one single solidary about the World Cup.
8: I dislike this almost as much as the Olympics.
9: I am making my best friend put together a list of the hottest players so we know what teams to watch.
6: Honestly, soccer's total trash, man. I'd rather watch my grandmother clean her dentures, if I'm honest.
0: Oh, my God.
10: Probably not going to watch it. I just never got the interest in watching it ever. I rarely ever played it as a kid growing up.
0: You don't sound like you played anything.
10: All I heard was, That's all I know.
1: And there you have it. When it comes to soccer, America remains undefeated and not caring.
0: I'm good at that.
11: I know you are.
1: Enjoy the World Cup, or in this case, enjoy literally anything else.
5: Oh, you know I will.
0: God, has Ted Lasso done anything? I mean, that's such a great show on Apple Plus. Don't we have the Ted Lasso effect down here in Chicagoland? It's ridiculous. You guys suck. No offense, you know what I mean. Hey, all right. All right, well, here we go. We've got... Larry David, he is back. We got the brand new trailer for his latest HBO project. Plus, wait until you hear the list of guest stars who signed on for this thing. We have that coming up, and we'll play the trailer for you, and you will hear some of the superstars.
1: 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This week, starting at 8 with McKay in the Morning. 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

0: 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We go until 7 o'clock tonight or 6 o'clock tonight with Joey Dominic. He's going to be broadcasting live from the food pantry. We want to see you out there. Now, if you ever watched Larry David and thought no way he could make history awkward, we've got the trailer and the all-star guest list coming up in just a second. 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Mostly sunny, breezy, less humid today, 82, a mix of sun and clouds. The breeze continues, chance of a thunderstorm in the afternoon tomorrow, 85. And Sunday, breezy, sun and clouds, and say goodbye to the humidity. We're going to have a high of 72. So Larry David returning to HBO, a new 7-part series called Life, Larry, and the Pursuit of Unhappiness, an almost history of America. We have the first trailer. And if you're wondering who agreed to be part of Larry's latest disaster, the guest list includes Jon Hamm, Jerry Seinfeld, Isla Fisher, Susie Essman, Chris Parnell, and Jane Krakowski. And here is that trailer for you, your first listen.
1: We threw a rod. Get comfortable.
2: What?
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2: I got to sit in the middle for 5 hours? Are you crazy?
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2: It's not a good experience.
3: Bring your fishing rod.
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5: What's going to be so great?
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6: Alfred is the largest mill owner in Western New York.
7: We employ over 120 children.
6: Are you four children working at the mill?
8: I dislike children so much, it really doesn't bother me what they do.
0: There is no show. You know, he is the one behind Seinfeld. You should know that. The 7-episode series premieres June 26 on HBO. Somehow, despite years of evidence, celebrities continue to volunteer to spend time with Larry David. And all I can say is God bless you all, every one of you. Governor Pritzker weighing in on the cross-burning in downtown Chicago. President Trump says a deal with Iran could happen within days. We got it in our news. And the White Sox get rained out. Sky lose another tough one. And the World Cup is underway. Next in sports.
9: 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The Rivers Community Calendar. 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

0: 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Forecast time. Mostly sunny, breezy, less humid today, 82, a mix of sun and clouds. Still breezy tomorrow, chance of a thunderstorm in the afternoon. I think the only chance of rain, 85. And then Sunday, breezy with a mix of sun and clouds and humidity. Bye-bye. Believe it or not, we are going to be getting up to only 72. Governor Pritzker speaking out against the cross-burning this week in downtown Chicago. Pritzker spoke about the incident yesterday at the Rainbow Push Coalition's annual conference.
1: The fact that it even occurred at all speaks to what happens when the seeds of racism and fascism grow unchecked in our country.
0: The governor said he has deployed the necessary resources to find the person responsible for the burning, which happened Tuesday in Grant Park. Chicago police have released images of a possible suspect. Hopefully track them down. Peace deal with Iran could be signed as soon as this weekend, according to President Trump. Speaking from the Oval Office yesterday afternoon, Trump said an official signing ceremony could take place perhaps in Europe involving Vice President J.D. Vance and Iranian officials. And back to our smart question, Superman Day. 47% of people say the soup is their favorite. Name either of the next two superheroes on the list. And many of you did. Jeremy said, I'm Batman and your friendly neighborhood Spider-Man, or maybe Captain America. Mr. Bob, Jason, Renee, they all said Spider-Man and Batman. Lorinda and Brian both said Batman. Actually, 47% of Americans named superhero their favorite. Batman came in number two, and Spider-Man was number three. So if you gave me both of them and they were in the incorrect order, you kind of got it half right. Those that said just Batman are correct. Just so you know. Sports time. I know. Smart question is a sport for a lot of you. White Sox got an unexpected day off thanks to the weather. They'll return tonight against the Dodgers, holding a first-place lead in the AL Central. Cubs broke out the bats finally, 9-3 over Colorado. Seiya Suzuki led the way with a grand slam. The Giants up tonight. Bears are officially done with off-season workouts after wrapping up minicamp. The Sky lost in overtime at Indiana. They've fallen to 3-9. Ouch. Knicks can win their first NBA championships in 73. I saw a restaurant is banning Knicks fans. Oh, yeah. They could get taken on Saturday after a 3-1 lead over San Antonio. And World Cup play continues with the United States making its tournament debut. And they're going to be doing that against Paraguay. And that is a look at your sports. Coming up next, the Aurora Food Pantry Radiothon is happening today. 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

0: $5 becomes $10, $50, $100, $100 becomes $200. 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So let's get going. We're going to talk to Katie Arco, Executive Director, and Dan Dolan on the line. But first, let's check today's forecast. Sunny, breezy, less humid, high of 82. Can't beat that. Dan Dolan and Katie Arco, who is the Executive Director of the Food Pantry, join us. Katie, I'm sure you're working your butt off.
1: No, my butt's still here. It's been a little busy, yes. We're getting geared up. It's coming down to the wire.
0: Tell us a little bit about the event running tonight from 4 to 8 at the Food Pantry itself.
1: It's our only fundraising event that we do all year in terms of an actual get-together, have people come and celebrate the pantry and raise money for the upcoming year. You know, it's a big deal because it's the only one we do all year, but it's going to be really fun this year. We've got a little bit of a twist. We're doing kind of a retro theme. Lots of really, really cool silent auction prizes, a barbecue, and we do have a dessert food truck coming.
0: Yay.
1: I know. It's an open bar, so how bad could it be?
0: There'll be lots of stupid humor there, too, because I'll be hosting the event, and you're having it again at the Food Pantry on Jericho.
1: We are excited to break our record from last year in terms of dollars raised, and goodness knows we need it right now at the pantry. Yeah, and I do feel like a broken record talking about how much the need has gone up, but it just truly has. There were, you know, huge cuts to SNAP benefits. You know, it's really affecting people and causing them to, you know, try to decide between paying rent and buying food. Yeah, food pantries are more important than ever, for sure.
0: And Dan, I know you've been doing your due diligence to raise money because that's what you do.
2: I'm very excited about this because Katie and I, when she took over, we talked about making this their major fundraiser. I always thought it would be fun. You and I started this years ago and we actually did have a radiothon. And I like the fact that they have it at the pantry. More of the money that they raise goes to do what they do. And everybody's had a great time on it. And we just like to keep it growing and we're looking forward to doing it.
0: Now, our theme is kind of 60s, 70s, isn't it? Kind of hippie freak stuff?
1: Yeah, I don't know about the freak part, but yeah.
0: Well, you're going to be there. Hello.
1: That's fair.
0: Yeah, and Joey Dominic looks like a hippie from the throwback era, and he's going to be broadcasting live from 3 to 6 as well.
2: I love Joey. He's great.
0: Yeah, Joey is fun. So let's give and give big. AuroraFoodPantry.org. 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Coming up next, a children's book that almost looked very different. A famous actor betrayed by a medical leak and the bunny you've been seeing wrong your whole life. 5 Random Facts, Daily Dose next.
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0: 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Sunny, breezy, less humid today, 82. Sun and clouds tomorrow, still breezy, chance of a thunderstorm in the afternoon, 85. And Sunday, it's a whole change. Breezy, a mix of sun and clouds, and say goodbye to the humidity. The high temp's going to be 72.
1: It's time for

0: 5 random facts, finally, are used for mosquitoes. Necco printing is the practice of building 3D printers using the mouth of a dead mosquito as a nozzle. It has produced results that are better than commercially available printers. Hey, mosquito mouse. Mosquito nozzle. Charlie, from the book Charlie and the Chocolate Factory. I think we all remember that, don't we? Do we not? Is the right phrase?
1: Everyone signed? Yes. Good. On we go.
0: It was supposed to, Charlie and the Chocolate Factory, Charlie was supposed to be black. But Roald Dahl's publisher told him to change his race to white to appeal to readers. That was in the early 60s. Anthony Perkins, the actor who played Norman Bates in Psycho, he found out he was HIV positive when the National Enquirer printed it. Apparently someone leaked his blood test results to them. Nice. Inquiring minds want to know. There are 27 actors who appeared on Goodfellas and went on to be on The Sopranos. And the Energizer Bunny only exists in the U.S. and Canada. Everywhere else, it's the Duracell Bunny. So Duracell, they came up with the Battery Bunny and trademarked it around the world, but they forgot to renew their North American trademarks in 1989. So Energizer wasted no time in grabbing it for themselves. And now we know. The Energizer Bunny. 5 random facts. A little disappointing there. I wonder who got fired. A body pulled from a Des Plaines lake has been identified, and a mysterious message carved near the Washington Monument is under investigation. Next in our news, Knicks are one win from a title. Cubs end their losing streak. Yay! And Team USA takes the field today in the World Cup. Next in sports.
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0: Turns out not everyone loves every part of a wedding. A new survey reveals the traditions people are most ready to retire. We will compare notes. Mostly sunny, breezy, less humid today, 82. Tomorrow, a mixed bag, still breezy. Chance of a thunderstorm in the afternoon, 85. And 72 on Sunday with a mix of sun and clouds. No humidity. 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Well, there is an investigation going on after a man's body recovered from Lake Opeka in Des Plaines. Police were called to the lake Wednesday night after reports of someone floating in the water. This happened a lot. The victim has been identified as Jorge Ramirez Contreras of Rosemont. Investigators say foul play is not suspected. Meanwhile, the U.S. Park Police are investigating after the numbers 8647 appeared in the grass near the Washington Monument. Officials testing samples to determine what caused the damage. The numbers have drawn attention because some interpret them as a political message directed at President Trump, the nation's 47th president. 86, number 47. I think you get where we're going there, right? And wedding season, full swing, and apparently some traditions are hanging on by a thread. A new survey found nearly a quarter of people think parents should stop footing the bill for the wedding. Others ready to move on from the bride wearing white, giving away the bride, wedding speeches, and even bridesmaids and groomsmen. Honestly, if speeches disappear, probably a few wedding guests silently standing up and applauding right now. They can be the worst. So we'll see what happens. I got a wedding coming up that I'm going to be doing. Very excited about it. So I'm not going to poo-poo on weddings. Knicks are one win away from a championship. The Hurricanes one win away from the hoisting, Sir Stanley's Cup. Cubs return to the win column, a 9-3 victory over Colorado. They continue their road trip tonight against San Fran. Sox, postponed by rain, remained atop the AL Central heading into tonight's game with the Dodgers. Bears have completed mini camp, now begin a month-long break before training camp. Sky dropped an overtime decision to Indiana, third straight loss. And after Mexico opened the World Cup with a win, the spotlight shifts to Team USA. Faces Paraguay tonight in L.A. That should be very exciting. And you know, the Aurora Food Pantry Radiothon is on. We're going to be partying with Joey Dominic over at the Food Pantry on Jericho in Aurora. And I'll be out there hosting the event till 8 o'clock tonight. So get your tickets, AuroraFoodPantry.org. And remember, we need you to donate. Whatever you can is going to be doubled this hour thanks to the Aurora Tap House and Dan Ardeline. We appreciate it. Every donation doubled today. Whatever you can give. The need is high. The food is needed. There are a lot of hungry people. SNAP benefits have declined. So let's get to it. You can help. I know you can. We have some comedy coming up next, and we'll get to that again. AuroraFoodPantry.org. And thank you for your donation. We need to beat last year.
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0: Aurora Food Pantry Radiothon is on. Aurora Tap House is doubling your donation today. We need to fill that pantry on Jericho. That's where the party will be this afternoon. Joey Dominic's going to be broadcasting live. I'm hosting the event. Please, if you can make it, do it. Today is National Superman Day, and that means we have comedy from two comedians that are going to make fun of Superman, I'm sure. And believe it or not, Seinfeld, who is a Superman fan, is not presented today. Take a swing at major prizes in the $300,000 Big League Series at Pottawatomie Casino Hotel. There's more info online. You got to be 21 and a rewards member to play there in Milwaukee. Your forecast for the weekend, looking pretty good. Only a thunderstorm chance tomorrow afternoon. Otherwise, breezy, less humid. Sunshine today, 82. Same for tomorrow, but that thunderstorm in the afternoon, high 85. And then we're going to get a big cool off of 13 degrees. Sunday, breezy, a mix of sun and clouds, and the humidity will be gone. High of 72. That is absolutely crazy. All right, let's get to our comedians. Where do we start? Well, with comedian number one. Since it is Superman Day, here's Andrew Dice Clay on the argument of the Caped Crusader going up against the Man of Steel.
1: Batman versus Superman. Are you kidding me with this here now? Think about it. Bruce Wayne, billionaire, Batman, big shot, right? Shows up at a little costume party with the outfit, the little mask with the pointy ears, the utility belt, with a flashlight and a chain ladder and some pepper spray. What's he say? Stop, I'm gonna mace you. Superman. They call Superman Superman because he's a Superman. He's not from here. He's super. He jumps off a cliff. He's in Bangkok in 30 seconds. Going, I'm over here now. He's the Man of Steel. He looks at a pipe, it bends. I wish I had that X-ray vision. I'd be in Victoria's Secrets every day just browsing.
0: Andrew Dice Clay. Here is Jordan Rubin on Superman Skeptics.
2: I love superhero movies. I saw that Superman Returns. I don't want to ruin it, but he returns. And there's a scene in Superman Returns where Superman gets shot in the face at point-blank range. The bullet bounces off his eye. The guy sitting next to me in the theater goes, yeah, right. Like, that's where it all came apart for him, right? Like, he's sitting there the whole movie like, I could see this guy flying around. And I could see him being from Krypton. A bullet off the eye? No way. Come on. You ain't fooling me, Hollywood.
0: Nice. Taylor Swift makes history. Tim Allen says a home improvement reboot has hit a snag. And Steven Spielberg may have the number one movie this weekend. Next in our Hollywood Report.
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0: So many jobs are dead-end jobs. 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

0: 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And the forecast, mostly sunny, breezy, less humid today, 82. Tomorrow, mix of sun and clouds. Chance of a thunderstorm in the afternoon. Believe me, the breezes will still be there. Humidity drop for Sunday. Breezy, sun and clouds, high 72. Amazing. How does that happen? Taylor Swift, now the youngest woman ever inducted into the Songwriters Hall of Fame. The 36-year-old thanked her family and the people who helped her along the way during a lengthy acceptance speech in New York. Steven Spielberg's new sci-fi film Disclosure Day expected to top the box office this weekend with an opening about $35 million. Think we can do better than that. Vice President J.D. Vance in the hot seat is going to appear on The View next week to discuss his new book, The Administration's Priorities, and I'm sure be down on the political issues that are current. First trailer out for Brad Pitt's new survival thriller, Heart of the Beast. He plays a former Army Special Forces soldier trying to survive the Alaskan wilderness alongside his service dog after a plane crash. It's probably going to be a one-man show, isn't it? And if you're waiting for a home improvement reboot, don't hold your breath. Tim Allen says talks continue, but progress has stalled because of what he calls personality issues involving the actors who played his TV sons. What are they holding out for? What have you done since? You got to get that made. There's your Hollywood happenings. AuroraFoodPantry.org. Please give so we get ready to repeat the keyword so you can win your 311 tickets. It is power. P-O-W-E-R. That's the only keyword I have. Text it to the River text line for 311. The show in July at Northerly Island. Your next keyword after my power is at 10 o'clock with Gordon Mays. You thought I was going to give you the word. 630-585-7529. 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
0: 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Guys, a lot of us get to a certain age and we just shrug.
3: I guess that's where I am now.
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0: 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Prices are high, skyrocketing. And I thought I would bring you a term that you maybe have never heard of. Exhauster-well-mulated. It is making the rounds. Now, who on the show can not only pronounce it right, well, it's just me, but can guess what it means? Here is your answer.
1: The word of the day is exhauster-well-mulated. 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Exhauster-well-mulated.
0: That is every day. I am that every day. I'm exhauster-well-mulated. How about you? Well, we'll get you picked up and feeling good, though. We got Sublime on the way, as well as Depeche Mode.
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Joey Dominic's got your movie passes this afternoon. 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The only way to win is to tune in to Joey this afternoon. Do I

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Going to be at Tinley Park Credit Union 1 Amphitheater. That should be fun. I know we have some tickets in our prize closet. I'm sure we'll be giving some away soon. You like me violent.

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J-A-M. 630-585-7529. 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

0: 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Let's help out. 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

0: a song and a tune that has transcended out of now Rock and Roll Hall of Famers, the White Stripes. I mean, it's everywhere. World Cup just started yesterday. So many soccer chants to the same beat and tune.
1: It's pretty cool. It's sporting.
0: Our virtual radiothon for the Aurora Food Pantry underway. 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
0: Chicagoland's classic alternative.

There was a valiant effort to do stuff outside yesterday. All the stuff in Mumford & Sons at Wrigley and Jimmy Eat World, Northern Island. Everclear was doing a free show up in Antioch. Like, a lot of cool, like, it was the beginning of, like, let's get outside, see some cool music, you know, beers in hands while the stars, you know, and then Mother Nature had different plans for us. That Jimmy Eat World show postponed. If you had tickets, hang on to that. If you missed the 10 o'clock keyword for 311, who is going to attempt to do the same thing, play outside, which is the way to see 311, by the way. Next month, we'll get you that keyword next. The world.

sending love to our friends in the street, or man, those videos are gnarly, dude. Scored weather playing havoc on a lot of outdoor shows yesterday, as we were talking about. 311 and Dirty Heads will attempt to do it in July. Hopefully to better results. North of the Island, July 12th. The keyword in the 10 o'clock hour, if you missed it, was jam, J-A-M. Don't tell anybody I told you. Jam. 630-585-7529. This is Muse.

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0: 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On Wednesday, July 8th, Evanescence brings their 2026 World Tour. 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With Spirit Box and Nova Twins. 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And this Ticketway is exclusive to River regulars. 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
2: 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And the 2026-2027 season will be the 15th Broadway series season at the Paramount, featuring Mean Girls, Christmas Carol, Sunday in the Park with George and Joseph and the amazing Technicolor Dreamcoat. 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River Edge Park, look at these. Beach Boys, August 14th. Third Eye Blind, August 23rd. Cheap Trick coming on June 25th. UB40 featuring Allie Campbell, August 9th. All happening here. 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Thanks to Cruise Investments and Wealth Management and the Gill Law Group. 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

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I'll share it because we can help him out with it. And he never has to mention it. 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

I think we have to come to terms with sometimes songs get a second life. Sometimes songs get a second half in ways that maybe we're not super pumped about. TikTok being one of them. Maybe you're fine with it. I don't know. It's happened for a few. One that is in its current second half, doing all right. Thanks to the remix on TikTok, will help us kick off 90s at Noon coming up. Thompson Twins first.

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And it's still sticky. But we'll play it anyway. Chicagoland's classic alternative is 95.9 The River.

destination. Four Non Blondes getting a really cool moment in 2026 thanks to TikTok and Instagram and the remix of that one. Taking off. However you get there, just get there. Fine, right? 90s at noon underway. Full hour dedicated to rock's greatest decade and all of its flavors. We'll get you into 311. Another keyword for you next. Good.

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We're doing 90s at noon. A decade where we dabbled in big band jazz. 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

0: 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Sometimes it's right down the street. You just didn't know about it. That's where we come in. The Rivers Community Calendar. What to do, where to go, what's happening near you. All right there. 959theriver.com.
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14: The group chat can never decide where to go. 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For like way too long. And then somehow, we just end up at McDonald's. There's always someone grabbing a sausage McMuffin for breakfast. 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

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Shanahan is the new one. It's not open yet, but Downers Grove, Darien, Warrenville, Lamont, Joliet, $50 in tasty eats for only $25. 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I'm going to share with Mike Chemical Romance. When I-

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Downtown Elgin does the Halloween Street Festival where they turn the downtown into its own, like, haunted. It's amazing. And the music's awesome, too. Gym Class Heroes, Plain White Tees, and the Ataris. 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

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It's Gordon taking off. Have fun. Hang out with Joey. 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Do what you can. And they're going to have barbecue. They got a bunch of stuff going on there today.

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0: Happy Friday. I warned you. I told you not to wait to the last minute. As one fellow procrastinator to another, it usually doesn't pay off unless maybe you just operate better under pressure. This is going to be your last day to win tickets to go see 311 at Northerly Island on July 12th. I'm going to let you know how and when you can win those tickets coming up right after these guys.
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Typically speaking, I don't think being under pressure is a good thing, although diamonds are created under pressure, so maybe you'll have that same experience today. It's the last day for you to score these free tickets. 311 Northerly Island, July 12th, for free. Next keyword to win those tickets is coming up just after 3 o'clock, so make sure you are present and ready and willing to win some free tickets. That's coming up just after 3 right here. 95.9 The River, The Clash.

0: Here's a little summer soundtrack from 311. 311 and Dirty Heads bring the So Glad You Made It tour to the Huntington Bay Pavilion at Northerly Island on Sunday, July 12th. And we'd love to see you. Starting at 8 with McKay in the Morning. 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

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You know the best part of summer is the cookouts, the barbecues. We're doing that today. It's Joey. Me and McKay are going to be hanging out at the Aurora Food Pantry starting at 3 o'clock, and we're going to be there till 8 p.m. raising money, sharing some meals with our neighbors, making sure everybody eats this summer. 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Just a couple of those, Susie Gonerman and Alec McKean of Gerald Subaru of North America, and that's just to name a couple. 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We got barbecue, we got a dessert truck, we got an open bar, doing some raffles, prizes. Good time for a good cause. We'll see you out there. Aurora Food Pantry, 3 to 8 p.m. Be there. Everclear.

Chili Peppers, Chicagoland's classic alternative. This might be my weekend, my Super Bowl. If there ever were to be one weekend designed specifically for myself and maybe you too, this is it. And of course, it's based around food. It's all I think about. It's all I spend my paychecks on. Talk about that a little bit more in a couple songs here. But first, it's Green Day.

There's only two reasons as a Southsider you'll ever catch me in Wrigleyville, and that's for a concert or a food festival. And we're taking the latter. It's going on tomorrow, the Wrigleyville Hot Dog Fest, and I think I've been waiting for a moment like this, surrounded by hot dogs, since the day I was born. It's Joey. I have forever wanted to be like a food critic, but not for real, classy, wine and dine type stuff. I want the fast food, the stuff that you're gonna be picking up on the way to go to work, on the way home, on the sidewalk even. That's the real food that I want to talk about, the everydayers. And I think this hot dog fest might be right up my alley. I'm seeing here they have a mustard-infused whiskey. Hey, can't be worse than Malort. Tracy Bonham, 95.9 The River.

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No doubt, Chicagoland's classic alternative. And no doubt in my mind that we're going to have a good time tonight. Good time for a good cause, in fact. It's summer. You got to have a barbecue. It's just part of the curriculum. I don't make the rules. I'm just the messenger. It's Joey. I'll be hanging out at the Aurora Food Pantry with McKay from 3 to 8. It's the Aurora Food Pantry Radiothon. Making sure our neighbors eat, too. Everybody's got to get some. We got barbecue. We got a dessert truck. We got an open bar. Tons of raffle prizes, of course. 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

New Order 95.9 The River, and we are live from the Aurora Food Pantry. It's Joey. We're going to be here till 8 p.m. The best part about summer is the barbecue, so we're making sure that everybody's got a plate. Everybody's eating. All of our neighbors who might need a helping hand this season. So come on out and hang out with us. And not only do I have food for you and some prizes, but I got even more stuff. Some free tickets. 311 is going to be at Northerly Island July 12th. Your chance to win those tickets coming up right after The Offspring.

After this one, there is only one more chance for you to score these tickets. And I wouldn't want to pass up a free concert on the lake. 311 at Northerly Island, July 12th. Come on now. Anybody in their right mind wouldn't pass these up. So text in 630-585-7529. 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The keyword is cheer. C-H-E-E-R. Cheer. As in, I'm going to cheer so loud when I win these tickets. Text in cheer and good luck. And come hang out with us. We're at the Aurora Food Pantry until 8 p.m. Raising some money, helping out our neighbors, having a good time. And we got some food and prizes for you as well. Double up on those prizes today. Some 41, 95.9 The River.

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3: Finally getting a little break from the weather today, thankfully. High of 82 degrees, low of 59. 75 right now, feels like 87. 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

0: 311, Chicagoland's Classic Alternative. That was just a preview of how they're going to sound live at Northerly Islands July 12th. 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

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We're at the Aurora Food Pantry right now. Me and McKay, a bunch of the River listeners, you come hang out with us. 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Show some love. It's National Love Day. What do you love more than food? Well, we can actually talk about that right after Weezer.

0: Yes, we are live showing some love at the Aurora Food Pantry today. It's the Radiothon, making sure everybody gets some food today. We got barbecue, we got a dessert truck, there's an open bar, some raffle prizes. It's a good time for a good cause. Coming out with us, we're going to be here till 8 on National Love Day. You gotta think, what do you love most about the summer besides the food? I mean, that's my answer personally. Food festivals, that's where I gotta go. But what's the one thing you love about the summer the most? Text that in, 630-585-7529. Summer's not summer without blank.
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Oasis, Chicagoland's classic alternative. I think the closest you're going to get to an Oasis in the city is probably listening to a free concert at Northerly Islands. 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Me and McCara here. We'll see you soon. And Oingo Boingo, 95.9 The River.

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Happy Friday. It's also National Loving Day, so what better way to show some love on a Friday than giving you a chance at free concert tickets? I can't think of one. Can you? It's Joey. Hanging out right now at the Aurora Food Pantry. We're going to be here till 8 p.m. making donations, making sure everybody eats, including yourself. We got barbecue, we got a dessert truck, we got it all, and some raffle prizes. But I got a way for you to win prizes galore today. Not only can you win prizes there, but I got a chance for some 311 tickets. I'll let you know how and when you can win those right after Chicago Zone. It's Rise Against. It kills-

I face the same problems every single summer. I can't find a single person to bring me out on their boat. Now, if you find a way to solve that issue for me, you let me know. Hit me up on Instagram at Joey Dominic. I'll be happy to bring some snacks and maybe even swab the poop deck, if you're lucky. But there's a way to have fun on the water without a boat, and it's not going to cost you anything. 311's playing at Northerly Island July 12th. You can get those tickets for free. Got our last cue of the day coming up at 5 p.m., just after 5. Make sure you cancel any plans you had, because you got to be listening for that keyword. The last one, the last chance. From one procrastinator to another, waiting till the last minute, maybe you operate good under pressure. That's coming up after 5 p.m. Come hang out with us, Aurora Food Pantry. We're here till 8. Modern English, 95.9 The River.

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0: Guglin's Classic Alternative. Scott and I are hanging out right now. We are live at the Aurora Food Pantry. Scott?
1: It is on Jericho, and it is the Radiothon, Joey. This is another big one. This is the biggest event that the food pantry does. There are more mouths to feed out there with inflation. Is there inflation going on or something like that?
0: I saw something like that before.
1: Yeah. Gas is a lot of money. You decide between whether you're going to drive somewhere or feed your kids. Yeah, the need is really, really big. And the event starts at 4 o'clock here. I don't know if they're sold out or not, but you can still possibly get your tickets. And it includes a barbecue. There's a food truck. There's a dessert truck out there, as a matter of fact. And it's going to be a great night. We have 60s music. The theme is kind of throwback. So if you want to dress in that style. But you can just stop by and say hello, make a donation. But we're just here to support and make sure that people are donating at AuroraFoodPantry.org.
0: Yeah, we're hanging out. You can buy those tickets at AuroraFoodPantry.org and make your donations there. And we have so many generous sponsors that every single donation is getting doubled. So thanks to our sponsors, just like Karen Leonard and so many others. You guys come out here. We got to make sure everybody's eating. It's summertime. You got to have a cookout. It's part of the rules. I don't write the rules. I'm just the messenger. So come on. We got barbecue. We got a dessert truck.
1: You're going to have a cookout tonight. Yeah.
0: Yeah. So we got to make sure you eat and all of our neighbors eat. So make sure everybody gets a helping hand. No empty plates this season. BC Boys, 95.9 The River.

0: Chicagoland's Classic Alternative. There's not many situations you're going to find me as a Southsider in Wrigleyville, except for this weekend. I might have to go out there. This is something that I've actually been waiting for since I was born. I think I was born to do this, actually, Scott. There's something going on in Wrigleyville this weekend that I think just summarizes Chicago summers as a whole.
1: Hot dogs.
0: Yes! Yes! Hot dogs. Oh, my gosh. It's my favorite thing on planet Earth. Besides you, of course. Talk about that more in a couple songs here. But first, Green Day.

0: 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Joey Dominic, the boy next door with a loud mouth.
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0: Very little things are going to get me to go to the north side, Wrigleyville. As a south side White Sox fan, I was born and raised. It wasn't my choice, but it's just in my blood. So it's either going to be a concert or a food festival. And Scott, they got the Hot Dog Fest in Wrigleyville.
1: I heard you talking about it earlier, and it just made me think of when I used to go back and forth to Boston. I would stop at a hot dog stand on the side of the road going, and then when I'd come home, I'd stop at another one.
0: See, that to me is just a smart shopper.
1: Yeah.
0: They got the Hot Dog Fest. Probably every possible restaurant that makes a hot dog is going to be hanging out there, and they have a whiskey shot that I think we have to try.
1: It's with the mustard?
0: Mustard-infused whiskey.
1: So let me ask you this. How many hot dogs can you actually eat?
0: I would probably set myself, if I have no time limit, I think I could go one for every hour.
1: So like six?
0: Six.
1: I would probably have two an hour.
0: Two?
1: Yeah.
0: Well, we can't let you do that, Scott. Yeah. If you take only two hot dogs, you got to take three mustard shots.
1: No, two hot dogs an hour.
0: Oh!
1: Yeah.
0: Oh, so now it's a one-up contest.
1: I do 12, yeah.
0: Well, as long as it's not a ketchup-infused whiskey shot,
1: although
0: we're fine.
1: I wouldn't leave the house the next day.
0: No, me neither. We're making sure everybody eats, not only this weekend at the Hot Dog Fest, but we're at the Aurora Food Pantry. It's the Radiothon. We got a barbecue truck, a dessert truck, an open bar, which I've been eyeing since the second I got here.
1: I know. When are they going to open the door?
0: Oh, doors are open in about now.
1: Yeah, the doors are open here.
0: You guys got to get over here and just get your tickets and donations at AuroraFoodPantry.org. Every single donation is going to be doubled thanks to our generous sponsors, including Karen Leonard. So
1: double up, baby.
0: Double up, baby. We'll see you out here. Happy Friday. It's the Cardigans.

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Soundgarden. Nearly an hour into the Aurora Food Pantry Radiothon. You gotta come out here. At the barbecue, everybody gets a plate, even the to-go plates. 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We got the barbecue out here. Sweet Sensations is here with the dessert truck. They got edible cookie dough, so you can eat as much as you want and no stomach ache. 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

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Doubled! Thanks to our generous sponsors. So come on out, have a good time. Silent auction with crazy prizes. Bears tickets, White Sox tickets, Cubs tickets. I mean, what more could you ask for? Pretty much the best way you could spend your Friday night. So come on out here. And hey, double up on the prizes. I got the final keyword of the week for you to win tickets for 311. That's coming up just after 5 o'clock. Right here at 95.9 The River.

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95.9 The River, happy Friday, the happiest of Fridays, in fact. We finally got some nice weather to celebrate this Aurora Food Pantry Radiothon. We got tons of people showing up right now, tons of amazing food for you. And then, of course, all the donations that are getting doubled by our sponsors today is going to help our neighbors, the people who need it, get some food as well. Joey, not only can you win the prizes out here today, but you can double up. We got one final chance. This is the last keyword of the week. 311, Northerly Island, July 12th. And you, if you play your cards right. I'm going to give you that last keyword right after Blink. Don't miss it.

0: Blink-182, you better keep your ears open and don't blink because you just might miss it. That makes no sense, Scott. But I do have the final keyword of the day, of the week, for you to win tickets to go see 311 at Northerly Island.
1: It is venue, and we are at a venue right now, the Aurora Food Pantry, for the food drive.
0: Absolutely. The Radiothon.
1: Yes, V-E-N-U-E.
0: V-E-N-U-E. Because Northerly Island, probably one of the coolest venues you can see a concert at, right on the lake. I mean, come on, you can't beat that.
1: Beautiful, beautiful.
0: 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Come see us at the Radiothon. We're at the Aurora Food Pantry. We're here till 8. Scott's hosting this silent auction later. Is that you?
1: Yeah, well, the silent auction isn't hosted.
0: Oh,
1: it's silent.
0: I wouldn't know about that.
1: No, so people bid online at aurorafoodpantry.org. And by the way, you don't have to be here to get a silent auction item. You can go online right now and bid on it, and it'll tell you when someone outbid you.
0: Little incentive. There's Bears tickets, Cubs tickets, White Sox tickets galore over there.
1: Oh, I didn't see that.
0: Oh, yeah.
1: I haven't even looked at them, and I'm supposed to be hosting. What a host.
0: What a host, ladies and gentlemen. It's Joey. Scott and I are going to be out here till 8 p.m. We got delicious food, delicious drinks, open bar, which, hey, I'm going to start drinking on the job. Yes, sir. All right. Get your prizes. You know what to do. Text and venue. Good luck. It's Weezer, 95.9 The River.

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1: Yeah.
0: Become a River regular. 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

0: 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Every donation is getting doubled thanks to our generous sponsors. So many have been mentioned today. I got to give a shout out to Sue Schuerman. She also is helping double every single donation. And we got prizes for you as well. And delicious food, barbecue. They got a dessert truck with edible cookie dough, Scott. Edible cookie dough.
1: Edible cookie dough, as opposed to non-edible?
0: Well, I mean, it would make you sick, but that never stopped me before.
1: I'm okay with that.
0: And, of course, I mean, I got to let you know, you got to be thinking of others today, too. Not only for the food pantry, but Father's Day is just around the corner. And if you haven't gotten your dad a worthy gift in the last few years, maybe you can start now. Stop getting him neckties. He's got plenty. Probably wrap around the world at this point. Give him something like cash. Flood your father with cash. 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

0: 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Happy Friday.
1: Best day of the week, in my opinion. I mean, Saturday's pretty good. Sunday scaries? Pass. That's why Friday's fun, because you still get to see everybody that you normally see, but it's a different vibe. It's a fun energy. It's Joey. I'm hanging out at the Aurora Food Pantry. Scott and I are here till 8. Come hang out with us. We got a barbecue. We got drinks. We got dessert. We got it all. And, of course, a silent auction. Get your tickets and donate at AuroraFoodPantry.org. I got to let you know, today's also National Love Day. Shouldn't that be every day? Sorry, there's a lot of hippie costumes here today. It's contagious. But you got to show love in every way you can, especially coming out to the Aurora Food Pantry. But with summer comes what? I got to ask you a very serious question, and that's coming up right after Nine Inch Nails.

0: Scuggling's Classic Alternative. It's Friday. We're at the Aurora Food Pantry, and of course, it's National Love Day. So what better day to spread love than come to the food pantry? AuroraFoodPantry.org. You can get your tickets and make some donations over there as well. And every single donation is going to be doubled thanks to our generous sponsors like Sue Schuerman and so many others. But, Scott, I got to tell you, man, it's Joey, for those who are listening. Yes. I know you know me.
1: Yeah.
0: But I have to say, with summer, there's cookouts, there's music fests. But on National Love Day, what do you love the most about summer? Summer's not summer without what?
1: Beer.
0: If you can see it, radio is an audio medium, but yeah. Scott is proving how much he loves summer right now.
1: I love beer. I love swimming in pools more than I do the ocean.
0: Really?
1: Yeah, I don't like sand in my pants.
0: I was going to say, you go to the beach once, you got sand in that bag for the next 10 years.
1: Yeah, you do.
0: I think you could do the same thing. I struggle every summer, man. If you got a boat, invite me, man. I'll bring sandwiches. I'll swap the poop deck, whatever you need.
1: So I boarded the first time on a boat last year.
0: Yeah.
1: I went out and got up on a board. I don't know what it's called, but you put both feet, you know, like a...
0: Yeah, boogie board?
1: Yeah. It wasn't a boogie board. It actually had something to put your feet in. It wasn't okay. A water ski, though, either. It was kind of cool. But
0: yeah.
1: I got up after two times. Uh-huh. But I learned how to ski in Spofford Lake, New Hampshire, where I grew up, behind the old Chris Craft, the one that Snoopy's on the billboard.
0: Yes.
1: That's the boat I learned to ski on.
0: Well, see, I need to learn from you. This is why you need to talk to people at work.
1: Yeah,
0: you
1: that's right.
0: You can learn new skills. Stop being such a shut-in. Come hang out with us.
1: I know.
0: We're going to teach you how to use a water skiing apparatus that's not a water ski, and you can make some donations. Coming out here, we're here till 8 at the Aurora Food Pantry. 95.9 The River. Oh.

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You just missed the keywords to win those 311 tickets. I'm sorry. I wish I could help you out more, but I can help you win some other prizes today. It's Joey. Scott and I are hanging out at the Aurora Food Pantry. We're here till 8 o'clock for the Radiothon, making sure that everybody eats. We got barbecue here, dessert truck, open bar, and then we're making sure all of our neighbors, the people who need a little helping hand, also get

some food as well. We got a silent auction going on, so you can get some awesome prizes here. And then, of course, come Monday next week, probably the biggest giveaway we'll do in a very long time. These are tickets that I want to get, so you may have to find me for them. I'll tell you all about that right after Green Day.

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You're having a good Friday. 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Sorry, I got distracted.

You get some prizes out here, get some awesome food, and make sure that neighbors and everybody around us is getting some food as well. So, let me tell you, you missed out on this week's tickets, but I've got a crazy giveaway on Monday. All next week, you got a chance to win tickets to go see, how would Christopher Walken say it? The Foo Fighters. They're going to be at Soldier Field August 8th. This has got to be one of the craziest giveaways we've ever done. And hey, if the Bears move to Hammond, I know what we're doing with Soldier Field. Killer concerts year-round. That starts next week. Kicks off Monday, 95.9 The River.

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14: In 1906, for the very first time, a human voice traveled through the air. No wires, no limits, just sound, connecting people. It was the beginning of something powerful. From that moment on, radio didn't just inform, it brought us together. This 4th of July, celebrate 250 years of America and over a century of the voices that unite.

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3: The

Chili Peppers, 95.9 The River. Happy Friday. We're hanging out, of course, at the Aurora Food Pantry. It's Joey. Scott's here as well. We are having a good time, and you should too. Come on over. Get your tickets at aurorafoodpantry.org. And you can make your donations in the same spot. And thanks to all of our generous sponsors, that donation gets doubled. So whatever you're giving, double that and put that towards a good cause, because we're making sure all of our neighbors are eating this summer as well. And we got the barbecue, the dessert truck all ready for you. Silent auction, open bar, hello. And let's make sure that everybody's having a good time this summer. You can also get your dad a good gift too. 959theriver.com. Flood your father with cash for Father's Day. Thanks to Flood's Royal Flush, you can get him $1,000. You can enter daily for the next week until June 19th. And the more times you enter, the better your odds of winning. So let's reimburse dad for all those broken windows and holes in the drywall. Just me? Cool. All right, that's fine. Let's make sure you get them that money, 959theriver.com. And we'll see you out here at the food pantry. Happy Friday. It's The Offspring.

Lord, 95.9 The River. She'll be at Lollapalooza later on this summer. That's what summer is about in Chicago. Music festivals and food festivals. Now, of course, my line of work, you know I love a music festival, but I'm putting it close contention with food festivals. I might love them equally. It might even vary to food festivals from time to time, depending on what it is. And I think my life's work is laid out right in front of me. Because tomorrow, there's a big food fest going on in Wrigleyville that I have been waiting for my entire life. Talk about that in a couple songs here, but first, it's Alanis Morissette, 95.9 The River.

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Fabulous Classic Alternative. We are live from the Aurora Food Pantry. It's Joey. Scott and I are hanging out here having a great time. It's summer. You got to have a barbecue, and we are doing exactly that. We got a barbecue truck. We got a dessert truck from Sweet Sensations and an open bar. Hello. Scott and I are having a good time, a real good time, but it's for a good cause. And you could, too. Come on out here. Make sure that you get some food for yourself and that our neighbors who may need a helping hand also get the food that they need right now. That's what summer's about. Everybody's got to get a to-go plate. And, of course, there's food festivals all over the place. Joey, the only time you're going to catch me as a Southside fan in Wrigleyville is for a music fest or a food fest. And the hot dog fest tomorrow, it might just get me out there. I mean, hot dog fest from all over the world. Okay. Every different type of hot dog, I have to go. I got to try it out. I want to be a food critic, but like of street food. That feels more real. Man of the people type stuff. And they got a whiskey shot infused with mustard. I mean, obviously it wasn't going to be ketchup, but hey, either way, it's going to taste better than Malort. We're going to see you out here. We're going to be here till 8. Come see us at the Aurora Food Pantry. Happy Friday. It's 95.9 The River.

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